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1: And I don't know if it gets much bigger than this. 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Tyler, I'm low-key jealous.
0: Yeah, we just hooked up Elisa Vargo. 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Harry Styles, airfare, hotel, tickets to sold out Harry Styles, all because she entered in a national keyword at nightlywithjadentyler.com.
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2: 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I think he would love it because he loves this music too.
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2: 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I can't wait.
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19: From the 98.3 The Vibe Weather Center, this is Des Moines' most accurate forecast.
20: Lows dip down to about 67 tonight under partly cloudy skies with a slight chance of thunderstorms. Winds out of the south, 5 to 10 miles per hour. Mainly sunny skies tomorrow. Highs level off around 81. Mainly clear skies tomorrow night. Slight chance of rain showers. Lows level off around 61. I'm weatherology meteorologist Paul Frombley. Right now, 79.
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22: 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The party lives here. 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
0: DJ Baby Drew in the mix. It's Nightly with Jaden Tyler. Jade, huge question. I saw this trending on the internet. If you could invite any celebrity, living or dead, to a dinner party, who would you ask? Albert Einstein, Oprah, Marilyn Monroe, David Bowie, Robin Williams, maybe Taylor Swift.
1: Only one? Oh, I would have to say it's a tight race between Selena, my queen, the reason I fell in love with a microphone at 3-4 years old, Oprah, or Rihanna. But you know what my heart says. It's got to be Queen Ri.
0: I knew you were going to say Riri.
1: Who would you invite to dinner?
0: Two people come to mind. OJ Simpson would be the first.
1: Tyler, do not bring out the steak knives if you're cooking for OJ. What?
0: I just want to know if he did it. I would ask him blatantly at the dinner table, did you do it?
1: Who's your number two?
0: Michael Jordan, just because he's the GOAT of all time, and I would just like to get the inside of the greatest player that's ever played in the NBA.

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0: One of the most fun promotions I've ever seen a restaurant do. You love a little Dave and Buster's action, right? A little competition with your lady.
1: It's one of our favorite things to do.
0: Well, this Saturday is going to be nuts, and we're going to probably see that ripple effect happen across the country. They are calling all Dave's, Ann's, and Buster's. If that is your first or last name, you can show your ID at the door. You've got to get there before noon, but you've got unlimited gameplay all freaking day, and this is hilarious to me.
1: The weird thing is I actually know a guy named Buster, which is a very odd name.
0: That is rare.
1: That dude better be going there on, what'd you say, Saturday or Sunday?
0: This Saturday. And this is only for the first 200 guests, so you got to get there early.
1: Can I get my name legally changed by then?

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0: It is Nightly with Jaden Tyler. So I saw this pop up on my TikTok. Madison Bailey, who is starring in Outer Banks, which is a great show, she actually, it turns her on when she knows that a guy has his read receipts on.
1: That's hilarious. I actually feel the opposite. I never turn mine on because I'm kind of like a overthinker. I approach my text messages like emails. If I can't give it my full attention, I can't open it yet.
0: Oh, wow. So yeah, you would be the opposite of her response here.
2: I was talking to a guy with his reads on. I was like, this is the hottest thing a man's done in years.
3: Wow.
2: Yeah, what? Okay, honesty. Okay, prepared to be like, I ignored you. I don't know, it was hot.
0: See, I mean, wouldn't you like transparency there?
1: That would make me nervous as hell to see somebody read my message and then didn't respond for 20 minutes or ever.
0: I do know me and my girl, we both have the read receipts on. And I think in a relationship, do you have yours on with your man?
1: No, but I answer him immediately at any time. And, you know what's funny though, Tyler? I just watched this clip of this comedian named Liza yesterday. Absolutely freaking hilarious. And she said that one of her biggest turn-ons was a man that takes his dogs out with no leash, but gets them to like come at their command. She's like, if he can do that, imagine what he could do in the bed. And that had me cackling because I'm like, girl, please.
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15: From the 98.3 The Vibe Weather Center, this is Des Moines' most accurate forecast.
16: Slight chance of thunderstorms tonight, otherwise partly cloudy skies. Lows level off around 67. Winds out of the south, 5 to 10 miles per hour. Highs level off around 81 tomorrow. Lots of sunshine. Slight chance of rain showers tomorrow night. Lows level off around 61. Mainly clear skies. I'm weatherology meteorologist Paul Trombley. Right now, it's 75 degrees.

0: Tyler, you know, I told you I went to go see By Any Means with Mark Wahlberg at the movies this past weekend for Hunger Games to hit theaters.
1: Is Jennifer Lawrence going to be starring in this one too, or is she done with the franchise?
0: I think she's done. So I'm like, this next level of talent, this next generation of talent getting ushered into the franchise, they got to meet her level because she made that.
1: Yeah, speaking of Jennifer Lawrence, she recently joined Instagram, and then she said, if any fans say anything negative one day after joining the platform, I'm just going to bounce.
0: Sis, I hate to burst your bubble, but that's pretty much an invitation for the trolls to try it and see if you're really going to keep up your word.
1: Man, it's like, what world do you live in? 90% of the internet is trolling.
0: Yeah, scary, evil, wild, wild west.
1: May the odds ever be in her favor.

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3: T, I don't know much about how guys handle breakups, but one thing I can tell you for sure, that glow up, the post-revenge breakup glow up, is something that it honestly needs to be studied when it comes to women. We're working out. We're organized. We've got our business together. It's crazy the things that happen. And I'm sure the attractive levels go all the way up. But this song, if I heard this walking into any venue, any function, it would feel like a movie. I love it.
4: Yeah, I'm like brushing my shoulder off to this song and like getting my two-step in. I like this one from French Montana. Ever since you left me, French Montana, nightly with Jaden Tyler.

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2: Everybody's ears just perked up. Okay, we're listening.
1: Because she says, if you blow up his phone all day or send him a text or you up, anything like that, you're going to get labeled the psychotic, crazy, jealous ex. But if you don't message him, mute him on social so you don't see his post and his stories, that's a surefire way of getting a response when you want to from him.
2: I wholeheartedly believe this. I feel like I do this at every breakup I've ever had. It's like, you're going to go no contact and I don't want them to have anything that reminds them of me or any sort of me reaching out, because you want them to feel your absence and you want it to be loud.
1: And she also says she suggested like doing activities like reading, meditating, and going to the gym. She said, and I quote, they don't call it a revenge body for nothing.
2: Absolutely. It's crazy. Like the kind of mental and just weight that we carry on us when we're not happy in a relationship. Because obviously, if you've gotten to that point of a breakup, you've been going through it. The clarity that comes coming out of a bad situation will literally have you on the top of your game looking better than ever.
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5: I consider myself an Ala fella, and man, is she having a year. The year of 2026 belongs to Ala Langley, which you'll hear coming up, and she could tie the Queen of Christmas, Mariah Carey, for the most weeks at number one on the Billboard Hot 100 charts with 22. We'll find out on Monday's show if she ties her, and then the following week, she can even beat her in Stand Alone.
6: Honestly, that's got to be an unbelievable feeling. I mean, that's one of the most famous songs of all time, and actually, there was a really cute video she shared yesterday to her Instagram, or her team did, where she got to see them reveal the nominations for the CMAs that are coming up. She's absolutely crushing it. I mean, album of the year, song of the year, all of the things. She was so excited, she jumped up, spilled coffee, hot coffee, all over her legs. So I think she's just as, I wouldn't even say surprised.

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0: get out of it.
1: Tyler, this song makes me laugh because we really live such similar lives. You've been there. Well, maybe you haven't. It's a girl thing. Sometimes we leave a little something behind. A jacket, a phone charger, some earrings. So that we have an excuse to link back up with you when we want to see you again. Have you ever done anything like that? And if so, what would be like some items that a guy might leave behind just to talk to a girl again?
2: I mean, I've had girls do that before. Hair ties, phone chargers, undergarments. But I mean, the only thing I would leave behind would be a wallet or keys. Like, obviously, I need my keys. Maybe a wallet.
1: Yeah, I could see that. You know what's interesting, too? We were just talking about yesterday all of the performances that are coming to kick off. As the special guest, she just popped out in a video with Malcolm Todd yesterday on Instagram, and I'm like, what are you doing here? What are they doing together? I guess he's got a new song also coming out called Obsession. So of course Nikki from the movie fits that.
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18: From the 98.3 The Vibe Weather Center, this is Des Moines' most accurate forecast.
19: Slight chance of thunderstorms tonight, otherwise partly cloudy skies. Lows level off around 67. Winds out of the south, 5 to 10 miles per hour. Highs level off around 81 tomorrow. Lots of sunshine. Slight chance of rain showers tomorrow night. Lows level off around 61. Mainly clear skies. I'm weatherology meteorologist Paul Trombley. Right now, it's 73 degrees.
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0: could ever say.
1: I'm going to do a test here, Jade. What's your favorite Easter candy? And hear me out. What's your favorite Easter candy?
2: Ooh, maybe one of those like Reese's that's shaped like an Easter egg. I like anything chocolate. I'm having it.
1: I was going to say, if you're saying Peeps, then this show might have to end.
2: You know what? I like Peeps just for the aesthetic, not getting eaten.
1: Because the equivalent to Halloween candy for Peeps would be candy corn.
2: 1,000% agree. I don't know. I like sugar, but not that much. And that's all it is with a little paint on it.
1: Candy corn belongs in the trash. Just my opinion. It's Nightly with Jade and Tyler. So Branch is releasing the candy company. They're coming out with a candy corn perfume.
2: Why on earth? That smell is not even like attractive. It's going to smell like wax.
1: It says they're calling it an ode to candy corn, and it's available for $22 at candycornseason.com while supplies last.
2: And crazy enough, it's probably going to sell out.
1: I had a company send me some peanut butter and jelly cologne, and it smelled exactly like a PB&J, but it wasn't an attractive smell.
2: That smelled like straight up summer camp and the lunch table. Did you ever rock it? Like, obviously you had to spray and test to find out, like, what the hell is this? But did you ever wear that out anywhere? And was anybody hungry after encountering you?
1: I wore it on a date once, but then I had to tell her. I was like, because I just want to see how this sounds or smells. So.

0: You know, our dating lives are pretty much over at this point because we're both booed up. But there is, and there was, always a rush when you were dating. Like, it was like a spark, or maybe you're attracted to them mentally or physically. But there was always kind of a game to it, right?
1: Definitely. And that's the hardest part. It's like, what is he thinking? What is she thinking? Should I text? Do they do it first? How long should I wait after the date? It's a lot.
0: It is a lot. So Match and the Kenzie Institute, they surveyed about 5,000 singles for a new Singles in America report. And they found out that singles want more peace than passion.
1: Ooh. Sounds like they're speaking from some trauma from the past, and we can totally understand that.
0: Yeah, they kind of just, you know, I think if they've been hurt in the past, which a lot of us have been, that they just want to, you know, feel peace. And, you know, if the passion comes, then it comes.
1: I totally agree. I feel like if you've been through something and you have to even have that kind of discipline to say, hey, I'd probably need to rock solo for a while until I can fulfill myself and feel good on my own, then you kind of just attract that in the world. Once you feel like you're on top, feeling better, looking better, living better, you're going to attract that. So sometimes you got to be it to attract it first.
0: I would appreciate it. I did when women would come out, you know, on the first or second date and be like, I'm crazy. Just to let you know.
1: Ty.

0: It is Nightly with Jade and Tyler, and I think if there was a camera on me at my house and they saw, I think they wouldn't be impressed, and they'd be like, this guy's actually really boring, because to be honest with you, I have a different personality from my home life and my work life, if that makes any sense.
1: It definitely does. We talk for a living, and I'm not going to, I kid you not, when I first started this job, I was talked out. I was like, this is actually exhausting. And my sister, I would come home, she would just do that little volume knob hand move, like, hey, turn it down, you got your radio voice on. But it was like kind of exhausting in the beginning. It was quite an adjustment. So yeah, when we get home, quiet, TV binging, a little peace, a little puppy rub, it's all we need.
0: And we're not alone. Two-thirds of people have a different personality at work than at home. So I think everybody does kind of check out. I think that's what we've learned as we go through the daily grind. Like Wednesday, I had a date night with my girl. Before I came over, I was going to her place. I was like, hey, can we just watch the NFL game and cuddle on the couch? She's like, as long as you're touching me. And we didn't say a word. Like, we just cuddled and watched the game. And that was that.
1: That's the best relationship, when you don't have to say anything, but you enjoy each other's company. I totally get that. I think code switching is something that we all kind of do at work, because you got to pep up and perform and all of the things. And when you get home and you can just put on your comfy clothes and melt, it's the best feeling ever.
0: And in our studios here, we have windows, and people can look into our windows, what we're doing, like at night. Like, the janitors will walk by and it's like, hey, we're like, we're zoo animals in here.
1: Behind the glass, you definitely feel like a lab rat. I get that.
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0: Brandon, it's Nightly with Jade and Tyler. We're so excited to have you here because it's been a short week, but a long one at the same time. I'm ready for the dance party that's coming up tonight, and I'm ready to talk crap about all the crazy things that are coming down our timelines, Tyler.
1: Yeah, I'm ready to take my shirt off and have a cocktail in my hand and just relax, unwind. It's like, you know, when you girls get home and the first thing you say, it's like, can't wait to take my bra off. That's how I feel about my shirt.
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1: Football, drinks, let's go. 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
0: That's hilarious. I think I know where this is going.
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0: I've been in my feels all day watching all the tributes, the honoring, the mourning, and the educating of the events that happened 25 years ago today. 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
1: Beautifully said, Tyler. To every family that is still carrying that loss, and for every first responder whose courage defined that day, we are thinking of you tonight. 25 years later, we remember every life taken, every hero who ran toward danger, and the way this country stood together.
2: 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At the 9/11 Memorial, the names of those who were lost are etched in bronze, a permanent reminder that every number represented a person who was loved and is still missed. 25 years later, we remember, we honor, we will never forget.
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22: 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From the 98.3 The Vibe Weather Center, this is Des Moines' most accurate forecast.
23: Slight chance of thunderstorms tonight, otherwise partly cloudy skies. Lows level off around 67. Winds out of the south, 5 to 10 miles per hour. Highs level off around 81 tomorrow. Lots of sunshine. Slight chance of rain showers tomorrow night. Lows level off around 61. Mainly clear skies. I'm weatherology meteorologist Paul Trombley. Right now, 72.
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3: She is in a new era. She is now known only as Miley. Dropping the Cyrus. Miley, bass for Suede's, the self-titled album will drop next Friday, September 18th.
4: I actually read a story that said Miley Cyrus was inspired to put these lyrics together for bass for Suede's after seeing somebody get clowned in the club for dancing and just being free. They were being judged and she was like, not on my watch. So she's got one question. If we're not moving, why are we here? Let the bass do the convincing. It's new Miley, Bass for Suede's on Nightly with Jaden Tyler.
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0: Nightly with Jaden Tyler, and both of us are well past the days of sending or receiving a U-Up text at 2 a.m., you know, looking for that booty call, but that's kind of a thing of the past. Well, it's still a thing, but now more daters are admitting to hit someone up for a foodie call.
1: Ooh, the college girls are laughing and cackling as we speak because they're like, yeah, I want a steak dinner for free on his dime.
0: And sometimes it's a mutual thing where someone sets up the date just to have someone to go to dinner with. The majority of the time, we know you girls out there looking for a free meal.
1: This is so relatable. Now, the funny thing is, I always wonder, like, how do these conversations go? Because you're kind of leading him on, sis. Like, if you go out to eat with him, he's going to have whatever expectations, hopefully not bad ones, but he's definitely going to think that there's probably mutual feelings. Meanwhile, you're just hungry, and now you're stuck chatting with this man. How do you feel as a guy on the receiving end, knowing that people are wanting free dates just to eat, just so they don't have to pay?
0: Well, I'm a gentleman, so I always took care of it, but I like those TikToks that I see now. You know, you got the little bill on the table, the guy or the girl will ask a question like, hey, you gonna let me tonight? And then if the woman says no, he goes straight to split.
1: No, that is wild work. But you know, the people that really are trifling, Ty, is when you see these girls go out on dinner dates and they're like, oh my god, sob story on TikTok, so-and-so walked out on me. He said he was going to the bathroom, but he left me with a check. Well, she also forgot the part of the story where she ordered 19 lemon drops and 5 trays of oysters as just the appetizer. Like, sometimes people be doing the most, and you're just like, girl, now you know you were wrong for that.
0: It's a solid move, the old opie-dope by the guy. He bounced.

0: Jade, have you ever done something to impress somebody to get a job?
1: The most. I've definitely gone above and beyond. You know, you got to leave that good impression.
0: That's right. It's all about the first impression. I had a buddy who used to send potatoes to try to get hired by where they're applying for jobs. He would, because there's a company out there that will send a potato with whatever you want to put on it. A
1: lot of interesting services out there.
0: So speaking of things like that, the wildest things ever submitted on college applications, BuzzFeed had this article and I was like, some are smart, some are interesting, and then some are just out there. One kid mailed in one shoe to the admissions office and then joked about getting a foot in the door.
1: I know that was a stanky application, but creative. I give him some points for that.
0: Someone wrote their entire essay in red crayon. Apparently, it was well written, though. So that's impressive because that's usually a messy, crayon's kind of a messy way to write something.
1: I don't know if these are so great. I think the hand cramp was probably crazy, but red is hard to read. What we doing?
0: You might not want to do this. Some kid said on his resume, one of his talents was able to identify bra cup sizes on site.
1: Unless he's working at a Victoria's Secret, absolutely inappropriate.
0: A girl was applying for med school and she said she panics under pressure, lacks leadership skills, and dislikes hospitals.
1: Wasted everybody's time.
0: And then one lady said the reason she wanted to go to law school was so she could marry a lawyer.
1: Interesting. People do some crazy things to get to where they want to be. Have you ever done anything crazy or outrageous to get a job or stand out amongst the rest?
0: No, I just got it like that.
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2: From the 98.3 The Vibe Weather Center, this is Des Moines' most accurate forecast.
3: Lows dip down to about 66 tonight under partly cloudy skies with a slight chance of thunderstorms. Southerly winds 5 to 10 miles per hour. High temperatures reach up to 81 tomorrow. Sunshine mixed with clouds at times. Slight chance for showers tomorrow night. Lows level off around 61, mainly clear. I'm weatherology meteorologist Paul Trombley. Right now, 70.
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2: From the 98.3 The Vibe Weather Center, this is Des Moines' most accurate forecast.
3: Slight chance of thunderstorms overnight, otherwise partly cloudy. Lows level off around 66. Southerly winds 5 to 10 miles per hour. Daytime highs approaching 79 Saturday. Sunshine mixed with clouds at times. Mainly clear skies Saturday night. Slight chance for showers. Lows level off around 61. I'm weatherology meteorologist Paul Trombley. Right now, 69.
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'Cause I can do it with a broken heart. 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
6: Slight chance of thunderstorms overnight, otherwise partly cloudy. Lows level off around 66. Southerly winds 5 to 10 miles per hour. Daytime highs approaching 79 Saturday. Sunshine mixed with clouds at times. Mainly clear skies Saturday night. Slight chance for showers. Lows level off around 61. I'm weatherology meteorologist Paul Frombly. Currently 70.
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2: From the 98.3 The Vibe Weather Center, this is Des Moines' most accurate forecast.
3: Slight chance of thunderstorms overnight, otherwise partly cloudy. Lows level off around 66. Southerly winds 5 to 10 miles per hour. Daytime highs approaching 79. Saturday, sunshine mixed with clouds at times. Mainly clear skies. Saturday night, slight chance for showers. Lows level off around 61. I'm weatherology meteorologist Paul Frobley. Currently 70.
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2: From the 98.3 The Vibe Weather Center, this is Des Moines' most accurate forecast.
3: Slight chance of thunderstorms overnight. Otherwise, partly cloudy. Lows level off around 66. Southerly winds 5 to 10 miles per hour. Daytime highs approaching 79 Saturday. Sunshine mixed with clouds at times. Mainly clear skies Saturday night. Slight chance for showers. Lows level off around 61. I'm weatherology meteorologist Paul Frombly. Currently 70.
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3: Mainly cloudy skies overnight with lows around 66. Winds out of the south, 5 to 10 miles per hour. Slight chance of rain showers Saturday, 79. Lows level off around 60 Saturday night. Upper 60s Sunday with thunderstorms likely. Much warmer Monday with highs in the low 80s. Chance for storms continues. I'm weatherology meteorologist Paul Trombley. Right now, 69.
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5: From the 98.3 The Vibe Weather Center, this is Des Moines' most accurate forecast.
6: Slight chance of rain showers today. Otherwise, sunshine mixed with clouds at times. Daytime highs approaching 79. Northwest winds 5 to 10 miles per hour. Mainly clear skies tonight. Lows level off around 60. Mainly cloudy skies expected tomorrow. Thunderstorms likely. Daytime highs approaching 70. I'm weatherology meteorologist Paul Trombley. Currently 70.
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5: From the 98.3 The Vibe Weather Center, this is Des Moines' most accurate forecast.
6: Slight chance of rain showers today. Otherwise, sunshine mixed with clouds at times. Daytime highs approaching 79. Northwest winds 5 to 10 miles per hour. Mainly clear skies tonight. Lows level off around 60. Mainly cloudy skies expected tomorrow. Thunderstorms likely. Daytime highs approaching 70. I'm weatherology meteorologist Paul Trombley. Right now, 69.
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'Cause I can do it with a broken heart. 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
5: From the 98.3 The Vibe Weather Center, this is Des Moines' most accurate forecast.
6: Slight chance of rain showers today. Otherwise, sunshine mixed with clouds at times. Daytime highs approaching 79. Northwest winds 5 to 10 miles per hour. Mainly clear skies tonight. Lows level off around 60. Mainly cloudy skies expected tomorrow. Thunderstorms likely. Daytime highs approaching 70. I'm weatherology meteorologist Paul Trombley. Right now, 70.
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5: From the 98.3 The Vibe Weather Center, this is Des Moines' most accurate forecast.
6: A blend of clouds and sun today with a high of 79. North winds 8 to 15 miles per hour. Tonight, 60. Chance for showers tomorrow. Highs around 70, mainly cloudy. Low 80s Monday with a chance of thunderstorms. Turning cooler Tuesday with highs in the mid-70s. Chance for storms continues. I'm weatherology meteorologist Paul Trombley. Right now, it's 69 degrees.
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6: From the 98.3 The Vibe Weather Center, this is Des Moines' most accurate forecast.
7: A blend of clouds and sun today with a high of 79. North winds 8 to 15 miles per hour. Tonight, 60. Chance for showers tomorrow. Highs around 70, mainly cloudy. Low 80s Monday with a chance of thunderstorms. Turning cooler Tuesday with highs in the mid-70s. Chance for storms continues. I'm weatherology meteorologist Paul Trombley. Right now, it's 68 degrees.
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They say the holy water's watered down, and this town's lost its faith. Our colors will fade eventually, so if our time is running out, day after day, we'll make the mundane our masterpiece. Oh my, my, oh my, my love, I take one look at you, you're taking me out.

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'Cause I can do it with a broken heart. 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

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He's giving one person a $1,000 online back-to-school shopping spree. 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

0: 98.3 The Vibe, Martin Garrix and Ed Sheeran, and Repeat It. I'm Taylor J. Are you going on a foodie call this weekend?
1: What is that?
0: That's when you accept a date with no real romantic interest in the person that asked you because you want a free meal. Usually I am the host in those situations. Loser. Perfect. Tame Impala coming up. So is Ariana Grande.
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4: From the 98.3 The Vibe Weather Center, this is Des Moines' most accurate forecast.
5: A blend of clouds and sun today with a high of 79. North winds 8 to 15 miles per hour. Tonight, 60. Chance for showers tomorrow. Highs around 70, mainly cloudy. Low 80s Monday with a chance of thunderstorms. Turning cooler Tuesday with highs in the mid-70s. Chance for storms continues. I'm weatherology meteorologist Paul Trombley. Currently 68.
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candy corn season. They are coming out with Odoo candy corn. Sounds more like man repellent, right? It's 98.3 The Vibe. 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

This is a big week for that little lady, Ella Langley, 98.3 The Vibe. If she's number one again, this is week 22. She ties the Queen of Christmas, Mariah, most weeks at number one, 98.3 The Vibe.

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0: 98.3, The Vibe, Kansai, and Animal, making their Saturday Night Live debut with the premiere of season 52. That's coming up September 26th. New York Knicks captain Jalen Brunson will be the host. So both of them new to the SNL thing. Boston coming up, so is Dracula.
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3: From the 98.3 The Vibe Weather Center, this is Des Moines' most accurate forecast.
4: High of 79 today, under mainly sunny skies, north winds 8 to 15 miles per hour. Lows around 60 tonight, partly cloudy. Chance for showers tomorrow, highs around 70, mainly cloudy. Chance of thunderstorms Monday and Tuesday, low 80s Monday, mid 70s by Tuesday. I'm weatherology meteorologist Paul Frombley. Right now, it's 72 degrees.
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0: You're not a Nepo baby. 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
1: 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We have fireworks on Friday nights. 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

0: She has announced her first shows in a decade. Two of them, the Hollywood Bowl for the pre-sale, 1.2 million people in that queue. If someday you want to dream about having 1.2 million people that want to see you, it starts with the Prairie Meadows Battle of the Bands. You have until tomorrow to sign up at prairiemeadows.com. It's all happening in October. $20,000 in cash and prizes will be given away. Taylor Swift and Miles Smith coming up.
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4: Partly cloudy skies this afternoon with a high of 79. Northerly winds 8 to 15 miles per hour. Tonight, 60. Chance of rain showers tomorrow. Highs level off around 70. Cloudy skies with a few peaks of sun. 81 Monday with a chance of thunderstorms. 75 Tuesday, chance for storms continues. I'm weatherology meteorologist Paul Trombley. Right now, 73.
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The Chiefs and the Broncos, Monday Night Football. 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

0: 98.3 The Vibe. My body isn't ready. That's Somber. I am Taylor J. My body isn't ready to date again. No. So hard. So many people online. You don't know who's good, who's bad. So here comes AI. The stud or dud feature of AI. Put in the little name. They do the background check for you. I think we all should use it. Some people think it's too invasive. Nah. Nope. Not in these days. Stella Lefty and Olivia Rodrigo next.
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3: From the 98.3 The Vibe Weather Center, this is Des Moines' most accurate forecast.
4: Partly cloudy skies this afternoon with a high of 79. Northerly winds 8 to 15 miles per hour. Tonight, 60. Chance of rain showers tomorrow. Highs level off around 70. Cloudy skies with a few peaks of sun. 81 Monday with a chance of thunderstorms. 75 Tuesday, chance for storms continues. I'm weatherology meteorologist Paul Trombley. Currently 74.
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many years ago, I saw SZA in a little club in St. Louis that was the size of a garage. 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
1: Look, if you had one shot or one opportunity to seize everything you ever wanted in one moment, would you capture it?

by Martin Garrix and Ed Sheeran. Repeat it. I am Taylor J. Since NASCAR drivers have potty mouths, you can make some money this NASCAR season. They cost a lot on their radios, so there's now a swear jar. $5 goes in every time one of the drivers says a bad word. At the end of the season, somebody's going to win the money in the swear jar. You can vote each week for how many curse words you think will be utilized. You can also...

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2: From the 98.3 The Vibe Weather Center, this is Des Moines' most accurate forecast.
3: Partly cloudy this afternoon with a high of 79. Winds out of the north, 8 to 15 miles per hour. Tonight, lows level off around 59. Chance of rain showers tomorrow. Highs around 70. Cloudy skies with a few peaks of sun. Storms likely Monday and Tuesday. Low 80s Monday, mid-70s by Tuesday. I'm weatherology meteorologist Paul Trombley. Right now, 75.
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5: From the 98.3 The Vibe Weather Center, this is Des Moines' most accurate forecast.
6: Partly cloudy this afternoon with a high of 79. Winds out of the north, 8 to 15 miles per hour. Tonight, lows level off around 59. Chance of rain showers tomorrow, highs around 70. Cloudy skies with a few peaks of sun. Storms likely Monday and Tuesday. Low 80s Monday, mid 70s by Tuesday. I'm weatherology meteorologist Paul Trombley. Currently 76.
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6: Partly cloudy tonight with a low of 59. Winds out of the north around 5 miles per hour. Mainly cloudy skies expected tomorrow. Chance for showers, 70. Partly cloudy tomorrow night. Slight chance of rain showers. Lows around 59. Storms likely Monday and Tuesday. Low 80s Monday, mid 70s by Tuesday. I'm weatherology meteorologist Paul Frombly. Currently 77.
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So if our time is running out, day after day, we'll make the mundane a masterpiece. 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
6: From the 98.3 The Vibe Weather Center, this is Des Moines' most accurate forecast.
7: Partly cloudy tonight with a low of 59. Winds out of the north around 5 miles per hour. Mainly cloudy skies expected tomorrow. Chance for showers, 70. Partly cloudy tomorrow night. Slight chance of rain showers, lows around 59. Storms likely Monday and Tuesday. Low 80s Monday, mid-70s by Tuesday. I'm weatherology meteorologist Paul Trombley. Currently, it's 75 degrees.
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3: Partly cloudy tonight with a low of 59. Winds out of the north, around 5 miles per hour. Mainly cloudy skies expected tomorrow. Chance for showers, 70. Partly cloudy tomorrow night, slight chance of rain showers, lows around 59. Storms likely Monday and Tuesday. Low 80s Monday, mid-70s by Tuesday. I'm weatherology meteorologist Paul Trombley. Currently, it's 75 degrees.
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